Just, could you not? I must say I do look gorgeous. How could you not like it? I must say I do look gorgeous. 1, 2, 3, 4.

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We could have some. And he's up there. What's that?